Black Men United, you will know here on your Flavour Mixtape, and Dallin Watene Zalesniak has pledged his allegiance to Tonga to represent them at this year's Rugby League World Cup. And honestly, should come as no surprise. It was about 2-3 years ago, I think, he came out and said in an interview that he wants his grandparents to see him don the Tonga jersey. So that time's come around now, and it couldn't have come around at a better time. Imagine you're Isaiah Katoa, you know, you're looking for something to do on the last play, hidden hope, Hail Marys. What do? Just bomb it up to either wing. You either got Dallin on the right side or Daniel Tupou on the left. These two absolute freaks will come down with the ball pretty much 9 times out of 10. Jeez, Tonga are looking scary ahead of the World Cup. But that also opens up another opportunity for a winger to step up and fill that role in the Kiwis. Casey McLean's and, you know, your Jermaine Asako's are all thereabouts. So I think it's a win-win for all teams involved. We're going to get straight back into the music. Here's some Bruno Mars on

0: Emilian here on Flavors Old School Hip Hop and R&B. And last week it was reported that Nike actually had one of its worst years ever. It dropped out of the S&P 500 index. If you don't know what that is, that's basically the 500 biggest public listed companies in America, all put into one. It is a stock that you can invest money into. On average, it's returned about 10 to 15% since its inception. Well, Nike actually dropped out of that. So things are looking pretty rough for Nike. And I just read the story that they're pulling back on Jordan retros to try, you know, restore scarcity. A couple of years ago, I'm a pretty big shoe guy, but it started from the Last Dance documentary. When that docu-series came out, everybody went crazy for Jordans. Everybody was lining up and buying. Jordans were selling out pretty much within an hour or even within the first 30 minutes of being released. That's died down now. I don't know. It's probably a reflection of cost of living as well as the hype gone from Jordan shoes. But now they're looking to release less shoes so they can increase their profit and get people missing out to obviously drive more want for these sneakers. I'm not for that. I love it now that the place the sneaker game is in, I can walk into a shop, not have to wait overnight and buy the shoes that I want. As a sneakerhead, that is great. We don't need any resellers just scalping shoes over and over again. That is my TED talk for today. In short, Nike, don't do it. Let me keep buying my shoes for the love of the sneakerheads around the world. Got some Naughty by Nature all on the way in the next five, right here on Flavor.
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Sure thing, Miguel here on Flavors Old School Hip Hop and R&B. And Rockstar Games, the company responsible for GTA, they've come out and said that they've spent years visiting different strip clubs across the country in America to get their study right so they can really nail the intricacies when it comes to GTA 6's strip clubs. I didn't even know how to react to that. Imagine you get home from work, you know, and your partner's like, hey, how's work? I was all right, just visited three different strip clubs, did some study. That is crazy. Rockstar Gaming, I'm on to you. Also, any jobs going, we're going to get into the music. Here's a bit of Jay-Z, Kanye West, here's Otis on Flavor.

0: Not Many, the remix here on Flavors Old School Hip Hop and R&B. And Australia superstar Sia, responsible for this song, Titanium, that you can hear playing in the background, as well as songs like Chandelier, Your Cheap Thrills. She's absolutely a hit maker, to say the least. She's one of the best voices, I think, to ever come out of Australia as well. But she has sold half of her music catalogue for $180 million. Which, for a star of, you know, her stature, and how many bangers I've just, like, I can just recall off the top of my head, 180 mil seems a bit shallow. Like, I feel like you'd be able to get a lot more than that. But quite often in the music industry, it happened with Justin Bieber, you see your artists selling their catalogs, giving the rights away, but it's always like in tandem with a bad thing happening. So I'm hoping that Sia is alright, and it's purely just a financial move that she's willing to move away from. I don't want to see her spiraling around in a couple of years time. So 180 mil for half of her catalog. Let's hope she's still got the rights to some of her bangers as well. Ashanti, Usher, all on the way in the next five right here on Flavor.
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16: Fresh.

And you just can't go wrong with a bit of Janet Jackson for your Friday. You're with me, Isaac, covering for Sarah, who will be back on board as of next Monday. I hope your Friday is treating you nice and well. 8200 is the text line. Let me know your Friday vibes. How are the vibes in the workplace? How are the vibes at home? Let me know what you're up to. Also, any shout outs or requests that you might have, and I'll see if I can get them in the mix for you to make that Friday just taste that much sweeter. And I've actually got nothing on this weekend. And I know, you know, a lot of people, when you ask them what they're up to in the weekend, especially at work, small chat, they say nothing. They say, oh, yeah, I got nothing on except for this, except for that and that. I actually have zero things on this weekend.

and I am looking forward to it. Jeez. I don't know. I feel like things just ramp up heading into summer. So when you've got a weekend where you could do nothing, just do nothing at all. And don't feel any way about it. Here's some Catch a Fire right here on...

0: Neo Mad here on Flavors Old School Hip Hop and R&B, and in another edition of political parties promising things heading into the election, we have Labour this time stepping up to look at banning hidden fees if they are elected into the office. They want to make it so that the price that you see is the price that you pay to stop businesses from tricking us. Because, you know, a lot of times you'd sign up for a free subscription for like a 3-day period, but then that same company hide how to cancel the subscription just so deep into their website that it's just good for nobody. So they want to get rid of that sort of stuff, as well as, you know, getting that surprise when you get to the checkout. You've bought something, what you think, for $20, get to the checkout, it's $45. That's what Labour want to do. And not gonna lie, I'm a bit on board. But if you want to secure me, Labour, I want free shipping across the board. Everything. Everything free shipping. And you'll probably sway me. I got some Lauryn Hill, Snoop Dogg on the way after this quick break. Go on, Flavour.
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2: 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Hey, that one's going to be a goodie to watch. 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A PSA. 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

0: Sweet Darling Fiji here on your Flavour Mixtape. And like I said, one more week to get your votes in for the Flavour 500. If you've got some spare time this weekend, why not think about your top five favourite songs of all time? Hip-hop, reggae, R&B, and get your votes in. Text VOTE to 8200. I'll fire you through a link and you can get amongst it. Votes close next Friday at midnight. And then we head off into the countdown. Geez, I'm super pumped for this, and I'm hoping my songs can, you know, put up a good performance and all finish within the top 10. That is my goal for this year's Flavour 500. Text VOTE to 8200, and I'll fire you through that link. Here's some Chaka Khan right here on Flavour.
1: Chaka Khan, Chaka Khan, Chaka Khan, Chaka Khan.

0: Player here on Flavors Old School Hip Hop and R&B, and that, well, draws the end of my time here. 10-day contract finishing up. Your girl Sarah will be back on board come Monday. I hope you have a good rest of your week. Be safe everywhere you go this weekend. Make sure you're nice and safe. I'm going to hand you over to my brother Hads, who'll get you through until 6 o'clock tonight. Enjoy your weekend. Watch the NRL Grand Final. Drink some beers responsibly. Do whatever you need to do, but I'll chat to you when I chat to you. Later, bolt. Listen
1: 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Yeah. 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
0: What's up? What's good? It's Heads, and I got you unlocked all the way till 7 o'clock tonight. We've got a big show lined up for you guys, man. DJ O9 is going to be up in the spot at 6 o'clock for your 6 p.m. mix to get the weekend started strong. And we've got special guest Diamond Lungy joining us in the studio after 4 o'clock as well. And you know how we do it on a Friday, man. We want to make sure that the vibes are high. We got to make sure that the energy is pumping. And we got to make sure that we bring the weekend in good. And we got all the best old school hip hop and R&B on the mix just for that. We got some Chris Brown coming up. We got some Kehlani around the corner. But right now, it's Denise Williams. It's Flavor.

Kehlani Distraction here on Flavor Drive with Heads. Hey, I don't want to bring the vibe down, but I do want to give a very personal shout out to my Boese family and my Tuese family. We've gone through a funeral today, and you guys know how it is, man. A funeral is a very sad occasion. However, it's an occasion where you get to catch up with everybody. You know, everybody has their own walks of life. So today, whilst it was sad, it was cup filling as well, man. So a massive shout out to my family, and a big shout out to everybody who came through to celebrate Auntie Marion's life today. If you've got any shout outs, feel free to send them through 8200 or give me a buzz 0800 4 Flavor. Let's get the vibes higher again with this one. A little bit of Sea Breezy. It's here.

0: Leave a driver with heads. Hey, man, it's been a strange week this week, you know, kind of doing a whole lot of stuff. We emceed the BNZ Breakers game on Wednesday, but for the last couple of days, I've also been trying to juggle being one of the judges for the HHI National Dance Championships. Well, it wrapped up last night at Sacred Heart College. It was an epic night, man. So much good talent here in Aotearoa when it comes to hip-hop dance. ID Co, the big winners of the night, taking out the Mega Crew Division, the Junior Varsity Mega Crew Division, and the Varsity, and I think they took out the Junior Division as well. You can see that I was a good judge. But a massive shout out to everybody who got down. Hundreds of dancers, hundreds of rangatahi taking the stage and busting a move. Also, massive shout out to all of the supporters who filled out Sacred Heart College over the last couple of days as well. Hey, coming up after the break, we got some Estelle, we got some Black. Sleeper.
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2: It's

Estelle Kanye West, it's American Boy here on Flavor Tribe with Heads. Hey, the news dropped just after the show yesterday. Adi Savia is joining the Auckland Blues on a one-season deal. What good news, eh? What good news. There's no better way to kick into your weekend than by hearing something like that, man. Sorry if you're not an Auckland Blues fan, but... Yeah, the All Blacks captain has been without a Super Rugby club since Moana Pasifika collapsed earlier this year. It just makes sense, eh? It just makes sense for him to come on over to the Blues, lead us to a championship, and then probably head over to Japan. Or PNG. People are saying that he might go and switch codes and head over to the PNG Chiefs. I'd like to see that one as well. But yeah, welcome Adi Savia to the Tāmaki Makaurau Auckland Blues. Let's go. Coming up, we got some Eddie.

These memory lane here on Fever Drive with Heads. Hey, did you see that the Kiwi Hollywood superstar Cliff Curtis got into a car crash last night? Yeah, man, scary stuff, scary stuff. It happened just down the road at the Auckland Viaduct. Cliff Curtis and somebody else was in a Tesla and it hit into a parked taxi with the taxi driver collecting some serious injuries. I'm just looking at the photos now. It looks really bad. Looks really bad. The police have said that given the area, they're treating it as a high-speed crash. Yeah, man, if you know the Auckland Viaduct, you know, right down by where Holy Moly and all of that is, it's hard to pick up any speed at all. So yeah, kind of looks like Cliff Curtis might have been doing the naughty naughty $2.40. Yeah, there's not too many details available, but as the tea spills, I'll fill you in right here on Flavor Drive. Coming up, we've got some TLC, we've got some D Dot, David Dallas, but right now it's JB, it's Flavor Drive.

0: Here on Fleetwood Drive with Heads. We're creeping up to 4 o'clock, which means that your 44 countdown is just around the corner. 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It's as easy as that, man. 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Honestly, I reckon these are goodies. And you know what my mission has been, eh? To get the very first New Zealand number one in the Fleetwood 500. So, yeah, I'm going to be counting down my top four tracks for the Fleetwood 500 after 4 o'clock. Coming up after the break, though, we got some Bruno Mars.
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0: A little bit of Jay-Z. It's Empire State of Mind here on Fleva Drive with Heads. That one is just getting us into your 4 o'clock hour. So it is time for today's 4 at 4.
1: This is Flavors 4 at 4.
0: It is Flavor 500 season. And for the last couple of weeks, we've been asking you to place your votes, man. Text the keyword vote to 8200. Let us know your top 5 tracks that you want to see in the Flavor 500, and you instantly go in the draw to win $500 cold hard cash. We've got 2 draws for it as well, man. We're giving away a K. Well, I thought that to keep the theme going with the Flavor 500, I could count down my top 4 picks for this year's old school countdown. And I've been on a mission. My mission this year is to get a New Zealand track in the number 1 spot for the very first time. Now, your number 4 for today's countdown, it's kind of like Kiwi adjacent. Like, it's not quite Kiwi, but it is ripping for our Pasifika brothers and sisters.

Tell me you can't imagine this in the top 10 for the Flavor 500. It's Fiji's Hey Girl here on Flavor Drive with Heads. Man, I'm counting down my top 4 tracks that I want to see in the Flavor 500 this year. Remember, you can tell us your top 5 tracks by texting the keyword vote to 8200. It's as easy as that. My mission is simple. I want to get a Kiwi artist in the number 1 spot. Now, your next track for Euphoric 4 for today is a little bit of Neja Mystic. And I was there when these guys performed this song live for the very first time. It was at the 2009 Grey Lynn Festival. It was an absolute vibe, and as soon as I heard this chorus, I knew that they had a number one on their hands. I like the remix too, so I'm gonna play that out for today. It's Neja Mystic. The Sun Goes Down. See number 3 for today's 4 at 4.

Asia Mystic, Sun Goes Down. Your number three for today's four at four as we count down my top four picks for the Flavor 500. Yeah, man, I am on a mission to get a Kiwi artist in the number one spot. We could do it. We could do it. Even if it's not one of my picks, I would be happy to see any Kiwi in the top spot. And I was going to say the top five. Nah, we want the top spot. Only the top spot for us this year. Well, this is another absolute classic that, oh, man, this is the soundtrack to my childhood right here. Shafu's Waka. This gives number one energy, right? Like, this is giving champion. See, number two for today's 4-4. It's Shay. It's Waka.

Such a classic, man. Shefu Waka, your number two for today's 4-8-4 as we count down my top four picks for this year's Flavor 500. I'm on a mission. I want to see a Kiwi artist in the number one spot. Go and place your votes right now by texting the keyword vote to 8200. I'll hit you back with the link. All you got to do is tell us your top five picks for this year's Flavor 500 and you instantly go in the draw to win $500 cold hard cash. I think they're actually drawing the first 500 on Monday. Yeah, crazy, man. Make sure that you're listening to Flavor Breakfast for that one. Well, your number one for today, honestly, I can see this hitting the top. I can see this climbing the mountain. I can see this being the number one for the Flavor 500. It's At Ease and Aradna. It's Getting Stronger. It's number one for today's 4-8-4.

0: I can just imagine it now. I can just imagine announcing your number one for the Flavor 500. And he's in a render getting stronger. Come on, man. Let's make it happen. Text the keyword vote to 18.00. I'll hit you back with the link. Let us know your top five tracks. Make sure that you chuck that one pretty close to the top. And yeah, once we get into that countdown, I'm looking forward to seeing a Kiwi artist standing on top of the mountain. Come on, Flavor fam. We can do it. Hey, coming up after the break, we've got some little Bow Wow and Snoop Dogg. We've got some Aaliyah in the mix, and we're going to be joined by the one and only Diamond Lungy. All that and a whole lot more right after this.
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0: Damn. It's Lil Bow Wow and Snoop Dogg. Bow Wow, that's my name here on Flavor Drive with Heads. I am joined in the studio by someone that I've been wanting to meet for a very long time, Diamond Lungi. Sis, how are you?
1: I'm good. Thank you so much, Haz, for having us.
0: Thank you for coming in. I've been a big fan for a while, and we're talking off air. I was asking, like, have we met before? Because I feel like our paths maybe have crossed along the years. For the Flavor Whānau who might not be familiar, do you want to introduce yourself? What your artistry is about?
1: Kia ora, malolele everyone. It's Diamond Lungi here tuning in live. My background is predominantly in the space of writing, producing, and directing. And I have a new single out called Wish You Well.
0: I've just watched the short film for Wish You Well. This right here, it's a creative masterpiece, because we're used to getting the music video thing. We're used to getting the visuals thing. You have taken it a step further, and you have brought to the audience an entire short film. It's like 7 minutes long, right?
1: Yes, it is.
0: It's so good as well. It's beautifully shot, and the story of it, I was telling you, it's not a story that we often hear. Without spoiling too much, do you want to explain to the Flavor fam what the music, not the music video, the short film is all about?
1: Yes, the short film is about a story of how to navigate a difficult space, especially if you're dealing with a breakup with a lover, or sometimes coming to that point where you have to make ends with, like, and you do say we have to go different paths with family members and sometimes friends.
0: Yeah.
1: How do we navigate that, and how do we move as individuals?
0: Yeah.
1: And I just wanted to put out a song that was positive, makes people really think about how they can navigate that journey, and just a new and fresh perspective.
0: You know what I love? Like, our Polynesian music is usually, it is lighthearted, and it's upbeat, and it brings a vibe. What you've done with adding the short film onto the song, you've added depth to our artistry as Polynesian people. You know, I would hear this song and I'll go, cool, this is the summer banger. But now I listen to it, I'm like, actually, the lyrics in this and the depth that we're talking about, it hits a different place. Now, we can keep on talking about the song. I reckon we play the song out, and then I've got a couple of questions for you, because most times art imitates life. And so I want to get into it and go, well, where did this come from? Where did that come from? But I think it's important that we play out the song first. So do you want to introduce the song for us?
1: Yes.
0: Here we go.
1: Hey, everyone. This is Diamond Lungi, and this is my latest single called Wish You

0: What an absolute banger. It's the new single from Diamond Lungi. It is called Wish You Well. And the sis is in the studio right now. What an absolute tracker that is. You released it last week, yeah?
1: Yes.
0: And where can the Flavor Whānau find this song if they want to keep on streaming it over the weekend?
1: Yes, absolutely. Go and check out the music video. It is available on YouTube.
0: Yeah.
1: And for the song, it's available on all music platforms.
0: Sounds good, man. Sounds like you got your weekend sorted there, Flavor Whānau. Hey, real quick, because this is more than a music video. It is a short film. It has really kind of taken the essence of your song and just taken it to another level. You know, you've put the visuals towards your lyrics. And I want to know, is it based on a true story? Because you tackle some pretty heavy issues in this short film.
1: Yes, Wish You Well is based on a true story. It's
0: wow.
1: A conversation between me and a close family member.
0: Okay.
1: And she was navigating. It's a very difficult space for her to be in, coming out of a long-term relationship, being
0: yes.
1: in love. And last year, I just happened to just change my ways. You know, I wanted to really become more like grounded in my artistry. So
0: yeah.
1: I decided to dedicate myself to become a woman of faith and
0: wow.
1: really just understand what my purpose here on earth is.
0: Cool.
1: So having this conversation with this close family member of mine, luckily, I just happened to be in a good headspace that I said to her, just wish them well. So this
0: wow.
1: is how this song blossomed to become. And yeah, it's just genuine conversations that I have with loved ones.
0: Without spoiling too much, and I probably am going to spoil too much, it's about a breakup and then seeing them in the future going on and doing well without you, you know? I'm looking at it going, oh my gosh, you must be such you are the bigger person, not only to be able to wish them well, but to be able to attend the wedding of the person. I was like, oh my gosh, you've done some inner work. You've done some work on yourself to be able to make those moves. Like the sis said, it's up on YouTube right now. You want to go and watch it. It is, honestly, it's quite beautiful. The way that it's shot, the story that it tells, it has everything that you're looking for, Flavor Whānau. Now, Flavor fam, you guys know the deal. If anyone comes up into the studio, we get them to do the this or that challenge.
2: This is Flavor Drive. This or that.
0: Like this. I got Diamond Lungi here in the studio. Sis, I'm going to give you two artists. You just got to let me know who you vibe with more.
1: Ooh, okay.
0: Here we go. Is it Usher or is it Bruno?
1: Usher.
0: Really? Okay. I like that. Are you going to the Bruno Mars concert?
1: No.
0: Yeah.
1: I love Bruno, but I'm a big fan of Usher.
0: Yeah. 30 years in the game, still on top of the game, right?
1: Yes.
0: So good. Is it Neo or Mario?
1: Oh! I'm going to say Neo.
0: Okay, yeah.
1: That was hard.
0: It is hard. Because Neo's got the songs and like his pen game, second to none. Mario with the vocals though?
1: Yeah.
0: Omarion or Trey Songz?
1: Omarion.
0: Yeah, yeah. I vibe with that. Omarion can bust a couple of moves. Yeah, it kind of gives him the edge. Ariana Grande or Mariah Carey?
1: Mariah Carey.
0: You can't even battle the queen, Mariah. I mean, Ariana's got the vocals too.
1: Absolutely.
0: But bro, Mariah's got the bangers. Like, so many good tracks. Lauryn Hill or the vocal Bible Brandy?
1: Lauryn Hill.
0: Yeah? Okay. I tell you what, a lot of people come in here and they just say Brandy. And I reckon they say Brandy because she's kind of like the thing to say. If you wanna prove that you're a good vocalist, you say Brandy. But Lauryn Hill, one of the greatest albums of all time. Like, oh my gosh, are you kidding me? Is it Michael Jackson or Chris Brown?
1: Oh no. They're the same department. I'm going to say Michael Jackson.
0: It was tough though.
1: That was tough, but we have to give. I mean, they're both phenomenal.
0: What does Chris Brown have to do to be in the same league as Michael Jackson?
1: I think Chris Brown is absolutely in his own league, but I do know I was watching an interview that he was inspired by Michael Jackson. So
0: okay.
1: I'm
0: okay.
1: just going from that interview.
0: So. Okay. Okay. She brought receipts. Okay. Let's go with the reggae side of things. Is it Catch a Fire? Don't be intimidated because Charlie sits right there.
1: Yeah.
0: Catch a Fire. Sorry, I said the wrong one. Is it Three Houses Down? Is it Three Houses Down or is it Kolohe Kai?
1: Three Houses Down.
0: Hey, Why are you looking at Charlie Seek when you say that? He's not here. He's not intimidating you. You can
1: Charlie,
0: say
1: Charlie, why is your presence still here? Please, we need you to leave.
0: Okay, okay. Couple more. Two more, okay? Is it Janet Jackson or Rihanna?
1: Oh, boy. I'm going to say Janet Jackson. That was hard. Because wow. I love Rihanna.
0: Yeah.
1: I love
0: Rihanna. I feel like Janet doesn't get enough love. And if you go through her catalog, wow, she's been able to reinvent herself time and time again. Rihanna has too, though. Oh, that's so tough. Last one for today. Is it Beyonce or is it Whitney Houston?
1: Wow. Why are they the same? Why in this? Wow, that is.
0: Sorry. Sorry.
1: Oh,
0: I should have prepped that we were going to be going into this.
1: Well, I don't even know what to say. I'm going to throw that question to Bev.
0: Oh, okay. In the room, is it Beyonce or is it Whitney Houston?
3: Whitney Houston.
0: What about you, brother? Whitney.
1: Okay, there you go. See?
0: We're going with Whitney. We're going with the majority. There you go. You did it. You did it, sis.
1: That was hard. I was like, boom.
0: Flavor Fam, we are going to be back with more Diamond Luggy right after this.

0: From his hit album Channel Orange, it's Frank Ocean with Pink and White here on Flavour Drive with Heads. I'm joined in the studio by the one and only Diamond Lungi. Sis, your new single is amazing. We've been talking about it for the last 20 minutes. Go out and see not only the single, but go and check out the short film. Sis, where can the Flavour Whānau find you? Where can they find your song and the short film?
1: Yeah, so they can find a song available on all music platforms. Cool. And of course, YouTube for the short film. And for people to keep in contact with me, I am available on all social medias on awesome. Diamond Lungi.
0: Oh, so good. So good. Summer's coming up. You know, we've done this short film. Are we going to see more of this kind of artistry from you? Or is this just kind of like dipping the toes in, seeing if this is what you like? What can we see from Diamond Lungi in the future?
1: Absolutely. So we're going to be releasing more music, cool. which will be exciting. And of course, really expanding the cinematography.
0: Yeah.
1: And really just highlighting different talents here in Aotearoa and, you know, really shining the light in them as well, too. So, yeah, great teamwork that we're going to be bringing together and, yeah, just putting out beautiful projects.
0: I love that it's about the art. I love that it's about that we're diving deep into artistry with a lot of your new stuff. I want to give you a massive shout out as well, because this short film is a short film. Like, you've hired actors to be in the short film. You've got a crew that's made the short film. So, like, you're giving people work by doing this level of artistry. And there's not many people who have the courage to be able to take that step. So I want to give you your flowers as well, sis, because this direction that you're heading in, I think it's going to change the game. I've been talking about this on Flavour Drive for a while now. We need to bring back the music videos. We need to bring back the storytelling and music. We can't just keep on making songs for TikTok. And so this direction that you're heading in, I'm fully behind it. And anytime you have a drop, make sure that you come onto Flavour, okay?
1: Oh, thanks, Hazan. I need to get you to do some dancing.
0: See, this is where the contracts need to extend to. I'm going to send you my manager's number. Hey, sis, before you go, I know that we've made you work really hard with the this or that and everything that we've talked about today, but we are gearing up for the Flavour 500. Now, if there was one song that you want to see on the top of the mountain at the Flavour 500, what would it be?
1: It will be Remember the Time, Michael Jackson.
0: Oh, what a banger. Well, that's a great song to go into. Sis, thank you for joining us today. Make sure that you go be vocal, support your local Diamond Lungi.

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1: Oh, hello there. We all know that saying, better to ask for forgiveness than permission, eh, Kaylee?
2: Oh, my Lord. 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
3: I say play on, bro. He's shouting the boys. And, you know, creating memories. It's creating memories, Kay.
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0: Tony Tone feels good here on Fleabag Drive with Cairns. And you know what feels good? Getting a text from your mum. My mum just texted me and has brought the biggest smile to my face. Honestly, this might be the highlight of my day. This might be the early highlight of my weekend. My mum texts me something simple but powerful. She goes, "Hads, do you want me to take my grandson for the weekend?" Yes, please. Yes, please. Do you want to start the weekend tonight? Oh my gosh, grandparents, you do not know the joy you bring when you ask to babysit. Oh my gosh, the world has just opened up to me. I could do so many things, and God knows all I'm going to do is sleep. Coming up after the break, we've got some super flavor.
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A little bit of Tupac for your Friday drive home here on Flavor Drive with Heads. That one is hitting us into Flavor Drive Ad-Free 80. And coming up on your Ad-Free 80, we've got some Bobby Brown in the mix. We've got some Stan Walker in there as well. I'll fill you in on how you could win the One New Zealand Warriors Ultimate Fan Experience. And we are talking the Rugby League World Cup. And halfway through your Ad-Free 80, the man DJ09 takes over anyway. So buckle in and enjoy the ride. Right now, a little

Taking us back to the 80s with that one, Bobby Brown, Every Little Step here on Flavor Drive with Heads. Hey, one New Zealand warrior, Dalu Martinez Lesniak, has officially signed on to play for the Kingdom of Tonga for the Rugby League World Cup. Yeah, man, he was originally named in the Kiwi squad, but he has just pledged his allegiance to the Red and White Army. Bro, these Pacific teams are going to be dangerous this year, right? I mean, Tonga and Samoa, watch out. I mean, they could very well win the World Cup, and I am here for it. No doubt when the November 1st game hits, when the two Pacific Giants collide, no doubt me and Charlie are probably going to be chucking a bet on that one somewhere along the way, eh? But yeah, Dalin Watson is a Lesniak shifting from the Kiwis to Tonga. What do we think about that one, man? Let's have a conversation on the text line 8200. Coming up, we got some biggie.

About how the One New Zealand warrior, Dallin Watini Zalesniak, has jumped from the Kiwis over to the Kingdom of Tonga. He'll be playing for the Red and White Army, MMT, for the Rugby League World Cup. Well, to keep the news around the One New Zealand Warriors, remember, you can win the One New Zealand Warriors Ultimate Fan Experience. It's a once-in-a-lifetime experience that you get to create. Yeah, man, if you can dream it, you can win it. All you need to do is text the keyword WAS to 8200 and your Ultimate Fan Experience idea along with it. And honestly, there is no holds barred with this one, man. You let us know. We will try our very best to make your wildest dreams come true. Maybe your ultimate fan experience is seeing Dallin Watini Zalesniak play back in the Kiwis jersey. I can have a chat to him and see what we can do. Anyway, make sure that you text Waz and your idea to 8200 to automatically go in the draw. Let's keep the ship rolling with this one. It's The Weeknd. It's Fleabag.

The Weeknd here on Flavour Drive with Heads. Hey, earlier in the show, I announced that Adi Savio was going to come to the Auckland Blues. Someone texted through on 8200 and said, that's not even confirmed. You should only say things that are facts. Well, numbnuts, guess what? Guess what Adi Savio just announced himself. From the horse's mouth, he is coming to the Auckland Blues. So yeah, man, next time I drop a scoop here on Flavour Drive with Heads, you know you can believe it. You know you can take that to the bank. You're going to hear the news firsthand right here on Flavour Drive. Coming up, we got some Ice Cube, we got some B.O.B., but right now, it's King and Queen of Murder, Inc., it's Ja Rule and Ashanti, it's Flavour.

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2: 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A PSA. 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
5: Yeah, yeah. Get your ass up and hurry up.

when something that you do on the daily, something that you think is completely normal and something that you think everybody else does every day, turns out to be something that's weird and is something that only you do. And it actually makes you the minority in the room. Because I've had that revelation today. And it's put me in a head spin, man. Because it's got me questioning everything that I've grown up with. Like, you know, you just think that the way that you grew up is the way that everybody grew up. And so I want to share a story with you. And then I want to ask the Flavor Whānau a question. But I've got to gather my thoughts, okay? So give me the song to do so. It's B.O.B. and Hayley Williams. And we'll be back with a little bit of a story time and a little bit of a question. It's Flavor.

B.O.B. Hayley Williams, Aeroplanes here on Flavour Driveth Heads. I was sharing with you guys a little bit earlier that I've been at a funeral today. My auntie Marion passed away, so our whānau has been together to mourn her and to celebrate her life. It's been a beautiful day, actually. A full-on day, but a beautiful day. And so, you know, we do the island thing. We get the t-shirts made. We get the badges made. And pretty much we spend the entire day eating and just sharing stories and singing songs. It's been beautiful, man. I came into the studio this afternoon wearing my t-shirt and wearing my badge because today is about my auntie. And someone else, because you got to understand, we are in a corporate building. Hey, so somebody else saw my t-shirt and they were like, "What? Who's that?" I was like, "Oh, it's my auntie. She passed away." And then they were like, "Well, why did you make a t-shirt out of her? Did you have the t-shirt before she passed away? Or is this made specifically for today?" And I was scratching my head. I didn't realize that the t-shirt making is an island thing. I thought that every culture makes the t-shirts and makes the badges and all of this stuff. This is an absolute culture shock for me that only islanders do the whole t-shirt making thing. Yeah, well, it actually sparked a little bit of a question. Well, no, number one, it's made me self-conscious today. Because I didn't think that this was uncommon. I thought that everybody does this. And when you see somebody wearing this kind of t-shirt, it kind of gives you the signal like, oh, they must be going through like a tonguey process, eh? Well, anyways, my stuff aside, it led me to the question, what are some things that you grew up with thinking they were normal only to find out that they're a little bit weird? Because you know, there's a lot in our Pacific Island and Māori cultures as well. Let me know on the text line what were some of those things for you, and we'll have that talk in the next couple of songs. Right now, though.

We're asking the Flavor Fam, what are some things that you grew up with as being normal, only to find out later on it's a little bit weird? Because there's a lot when it comes to especially Pacific and Maori families. Far out. I found out today that when there's a funeral and us as Pacific people, we make t-shirts for the one who passed away. We make badges. We go all out on the merch order, man. I found out that only Islanders do that today. I thought everybody did that. I thought that this was a general thing and that white people just didn't pass away much. Because, you know, I'm not laughing. Hey, I'm not laughing at death. I'm laughing that you only ever, you know, how did I not see that it's only an island thing? It's only us wearing the bloody things. Anyways, what are some of the things that you grew up with, only to find out later in life that that's a bit weird? Someone texts through, Bruce texts through on 8200 and said, wearing shoes inside. I thought that that was a general rule that you had to take the shoes off. Only come to find that it's Islanders, Maoris and Asians that adhere to that custom. I don't know. I think that might be a general Kiwi custom, isn't it? See, or I'm just setting myself up to... to get that revelation again. Hey, if you've got any that you've grown up with only to find out later in life that it's not what we all do, bro, let me know on the text line 8200. We got some Drake coming up, but right now it's Nelly. It's Flavor.

0: Heads, we've asked the Flavor Fam, what are some things that you grew up with thinking they were normal, only to find out later on in life that, maybe some people might think of that as being weird. Maybe you are the minority in the room. Someone texted through and said, me and my now wife sat down to have a meal. I was shocked when she took her first bite without saying grace. Golly, non-grace people, hey, you gotta bless that food. Whether you're Christian, Buddhist, Muslim, I don't care. You gotta bless the food, okay? That is my number one rule. I don't get it. I don't get non-grace people. I just feel like you can't trust them. No, my bro, whoever texted that through, you are normal. You are not. Grace should be normal. Am I right? Let me know on 8200. Is grace before food the normal thing? Or maybe me and you are both the weirdos in the room. Hey, let's hit back into it with this one. It's Drake. It started from the bottom. It's Flavor.
1: Start it.

Travis here, so asking the Flavor Fam, what are some things that you grew up with thinking they were normal, only to find out later down the track in life that those things might be looked at as a little bit weird? Someone texts through on 8200, and I think this ends the conversation. When we were growing up and me and my siblings would fight, my dad would make us touch bums. What do you mean? What? Like cheek to cheek or hand to what are we going with here? Because it's giving child abuse. Anyways, let's just keep reading. We listen and we don't judge, eh? We used to fight. My dad would make us touch bums. I learned that that was weird after me and my best friend had an argument. I walked up behind him and grabbed his cheeks. I guess that's our answer. Why was your dad teaching you that? What? That is not normal. I'm sorry. That is not normal. You know, the taking the shoes off at the front door. Maybe that's normal. Saying grace for food. Maybe that's normal. Touching bums. That's... I'm sorry. That is a conversation ender right there, man. Let's get back into it. It's Sean Kingston.

0: A little bit of Motown Philly from Boyz II Men here on Flavor Drive with Heads. DJ 09 is up in the spot, so I'm going to hand the reins over to him to wrap up the show and bring in the weekend. But before that, though, I want to give a massive shout out to Diamond Lungy for coming in and having a jam today. Also, I want to give a massive shout out to GWM. Go with more adventure and off-road power with the GWM tank range with high 4T technology. Hey, whatever you're getting up to over the weekend, I hope that you are surrounded by good people, good food, and good laughs. Up the Knights, man. I am back in the Knights to be our NRL champions for 2026, and I'll be back here on Monday to bring the vibes, bring the hype, and get you home safe and sound right here on Flavor Drive. Till then, stay safe, stay blessed, stay locked into the best. It's Flavor.
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2: 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Noah goes to the side of hers where the handles are. 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
1: Check it out. Yeah, your love is like perfection. Like perfection. My protection. My protection. My resurrection. Let's rock. I need it when I be stressed.

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1: 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It's always up the wires, but it is the NRL Grand Final this Sunday.
2: Oh, yes. Hey, that one's going to be a goodie to watch. Hey, something for you guys to tune in, though. We need to talk about our listeners here. A PSA. 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
1: We've all got a few, or you know, you say it once and then you go, I know that ain't right.
2: All right, words for Charlie. Anemone. Anemone? What is the word then?
1: Anemone.
2: And what?
1: Can we please get you to say the word that you struggled to say yesterday?
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1: What's up? 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
2: Oh, yes. Hey, that one's going to be a goodie to watch. Hey, something for you guys to tune in, though. We need to talk about our listeners here. A PSA. Just check who you're texting.
1: Yeah, we need to call one of you out because we received the text, guys.
3: Bruh! 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

0: Flavour Vano. Good morning. Time for the best bits of Flavour Breakfast with Kaylee, Azura and Charlie.
1: Last Friday, dropped my son off to the airport to go to Japan. He's gone for an exchange for 2 weeks and we can't actually speak to him. So we get daily updates at the end of the day. Pretty late, by might I add, as to how they're going. And then we all get to comment back on everything and then they'll read them out each day to the students, to our kids.
2: Well, I think it's a good method because otherwise, you're right, parents could helicopter and want to constantly hear.
1: Absolutely.
2: And talk and message. And I think in order for them to properly, you know, experience being an exchange student, you kind of do need to hang back.
1: Yeah, 100%. Now, we played out some audio of my son last week about things that he was excited about. So his trip has actually gone off to a great start. It was a very long flight. They said that, you know, the kids were playing games, watching movies, had lots of snacks. They managed to get extra snacks thanks to Air New Zealand because they were handing out extra cookie times on the flight over. A very full flight, and they were at the back of the plane, so it took them a while to get off. And then on top of that, navigating customs in Japan is a little, there's a barrier, obviously, language barrier. Most signs are in Japanese. So it did take them a while. They missed their shuttle to get to the airport. So the adventure started early. Imagine 12 kids with suitcases jumping on a train, having to get into Tokyo. They did it. They finally got to the hotel. And of course, last week when we played the audio of my son, what was the one thing that he wanted to do?
2: Go to 7-Eleven, baby.
1: So they indeed went to 7-Eleven and got some food and everything so that they could get some rest because they were going to be starting early the next day. So we separated up my son's money and we put it into envelopes for daily expenditure, okay? Just to make sure that he had a little bit extra to get some extra water, maybe to get some extra food, maybe to share with his homestay mate. I also gave my son a card for emergencies, just in case he spent all that money. Where'd you say that he was most excited to go, Zo?
2: 7-Eleven.
1: So not even in the country, for not even 2 hours, this boy has already spent, out of the $100 that I put on the card for an emergency, $82 at 7-Eleven.
2: I just hope that he went for the card instead of the cash in like a moment of confusion. Because even then though, 82 New Zealand dollars at 7-Eleven, what the heck was the kid buying?
1: The food is cheap in Japan.
2: Is he like shouting the class? What could he possibly spend? Like for me, even if I was to go to a dairy, to be fair, in New Zealand, I could probably spend $82 at a dairy. But you just
1: what?
2: Wouldn't?
1: I did, you know, the food is so cheap. I promise you, Whanau, it's like literally a dollar for a bottle of water.
2: Oh, he wasn't getting water. He was getting those egg sandwiches, the katsu things. He probably got a ramen.
1: Oh my gosh.
2: Those viral ice blocks and ice creams. And to be honest, I say play on, Caleb. Why would you're in Japan and you're at 7-Eleven? I would do the exact same thing.
1: Well, it's just an indication about how this trip is actually going to go and how him being on his own and us not being there to help him navigate what he's going to spend his money on. I'm just like, this guy's going to come back with figurines and all sorts. Not on top of the fact that he was the only student out of all of them that got absolutely saturated with his homestay, bro, at the SeaWorld with the killer whales.
2: Oh, that ride where it comes down the hill and then makes them all wet.
1: No, an actual killer whale is swimming around and they do these tricks and the killer whale splashes them. My son's like, oh, they let them know this is the splash area. He's like, yep, I'll sit there. No change of clothes. Absolutely soaking. I'm just like, we're 2 days in and this is already sounding like an adventure. What this kid is going to get up to while he has no parents around is just mind-boggling. I'm excited for day 3.
2: You're already rubbing your eyes. You're like, you didn't even notice you were doing it. You're just like rubbing your face palming. Hey, it's all about learning. And he'll have some stories to tell. I'm so excited for him. And I say, spend it up large at 7-Eleven.
1: We'll
2: he's not
1: going to
2: have
1: updated.
2: Any presents for the family. He's not. He's going to be like, sorry, Mum. Money's all gone, mate.
3: Good morning.
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0: It's Saturday morning, Flavour Fano. 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
1: So last night I was at Jason Derulo and there was Millie who went on stage. She went viral for dancing and really doing us proud. And so we've been trying to track her down all damn morning and we have found her, Flavour. Good morning, superstar Millie!
2: Good morning!
1: Girl, have you just woken up to the most amazing texts and DMs?
2: I have. It is actually crazy.
1: Girl, you have gone viral.
2: It was so fun. I did not know that that was going to happen.
1: I want you to describe what that moment was like, walking up on stage and looking out into that crowd, because not many people can say, you know, they've danced on a stage like that for a crowd like that.
2: Yeah, it was so wild. I actually couldn't see anything because the lights and the fog machine was, there was so much happening. I didn't see anyone in the crowd, so I was like, oh, this is a vibe. I can do this.
1: Oh, so that's quite interesting to me, because obviously we could see you clear as day. I was in that crowd, girl, watching you. And I don't know why, but there's always this feeling of, please just absolutely slay it. You know, please slay it. And you...
3: No pressure, Millie.
1: Did. Like, you did. And you could at least hear the crowd, right?
2: Yes. Yeah, definitely could hear the crowd. Yeah.
3: So, Millie, I want to know, like, did you know that it was the song you were going to get up to dance to? Had you already pre-planned, like, you were going to be that one, I'm going to try and get on the stage?
2: it was a little bit pre-planned, but it was actually my first time hearing that song and actually learning that, like, a few minutes before getting up. Because wow. One of my friends is a dancer, so shout out to Roshka. He was one of the dancers last night. And he just texted me and said, hey, would you like to come up on stage? I was like, no.
1: I love that.
3: And you only just learned the dance minutes before.
2: Yeah.
1: Girl.
3: We've been telling everyone that you are part of the Manurewa dance crew. How long have you actually been dancing for? Because, you know, those kind of moves don't just get made overnight.
2: Yeah, so the last part was all freestyle. I'm a locker. I'm from the locking dance community. I've been teaching at Manurewa High School. Shout out to the Rewa All-Stars. And Project Team is my street dance collective. So I do a little bit of dancing, but that's my first ever TikTok on stage.
1: I'm so proud of you. You honestly made all of us so proud from here in Aotearoa. And I know, the Tonga community as well, the New Zealand community, the Pacifica community.
3: Did you know that the video of you has been viewed over a million times now?
1: The one on Flavour Girl. This isn't even Jason Derulo's one. This is just the one on Flavour.
2: Oh, man, no.
3: And then Jason Derulo shared it.

0: Like, I literally just woke up for work, so mi chico
1: started
2: work. Oh my god!
1: Go on school holidays. Why you gotta go into work?
0: Different job.
2: Look at it. Because can I just say, like, yeah, I've been looking at everything on the Instagram, and yeah, Flavor has over 1 million views of you dancing, and his one. It's even bigger. It's even bigger.
1: You're an absolute legend, and thanks for putting Aotearoa on the map and making us look good.
2: Thanks, Millie.
0: Thank you so much. You guys have a great day.
3: Check it out.
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2: With Kaylee, Azura and Charlie, who has been up to no good in Rotorua.
3: Oh, bro, let me tell you, man. I think it's a great thing that people in Rotorua listen to Flavor. And I say this with love and respect. Because my son, Pili, right, had the under-12s New Zealand Māori's tournament that was held at the International Stadium over there where Ragamuffin used to be. But here's the thing, bro. It was so jam-packed. We got there like maybe 40, 45 minutes prior to kickoff, right? Because we knew that parking was going to be a problem. So I was looking for parking, but we're driving up and down for probably a good 10, 15 minutes. And I said to my wife, Saini, bro, I want to just drop you off at the gate here because I don't want you guys to be late for kickoff. It was about like 9:30, kickoff was at 10 o'clock. And I started panicking at this time, bro, because we came like about maybe a good K, 1K before the stadium. And there was a lot of parking out there. And I was thinking to myself, bro, I got to carry all the chairs, like snacks, all of this because my whole family went down, right? So as I was driving and I said to myself, you know what, just do it. Just do it. Just get it over and done with. So as I was driving back out to that 1K zone, I went past gate B. I went past gate A and I was approaching gate B. And then I seen one of the wardens, bro, and you gotta remember, bro, the traffic was walking at this point because it was just really bad with parking. It was so packed. And then I hear one of the wardens go, Charlie, Flavor, cheer, brother. And I'm like, cheer, my brother, keep up the good work. And it didn't click in my head at this point. And, you know, me and him were like having a good conversation for about 10, 15 seconds. And I was like, you know what, bro, don't do it, Charlie. Don't do it. Don't do it, Charlie. And I did the ultimate name drop. I went into where the gate opening is on gate B. And I go, brother, I am stressing out. My son's about to kick off in the next 10 minutes and I don't know where to park. I don't want to miss out the kickoff, this and that. Gave him a whole sad story. He goes, bro, you know what, man? Hide him, mate. Come in here, bro. You can park up where all the buses are because, you know, where all the team buses and all this.
4: Oh, my gosh.
5: No
4: so you didn't
5: way.
4: Even get... You got in a bus car park.
5: You used the Flavor card for VIP parking?
3: Yeah, I did. And it was one of those things. I said to myself, don't do it, Charlie. Don't think about all the other parents. Charlie, don't do it. Brother. And I did it.
4: Brother, I'm really stressing out. It's Charlie from Flavor. Did I say that before? And
3: you know, I just want to make a... I just want to make a shout out to James Pamatoa.
4: I knew that there was going to be...
3: I did say this to him that...
4: Get the car park for the shout out.
3: Bro, I did say that I was going to do the shout out on Monday, but obviously I wasn't here yesterday. So hopefully, bro, James, my brother, honestly, bro, you did me a solid and I appreciate it. And you know what? He let me park there the whole day.
4: What's his name?
3: James Pamatoa.
5: James Pamatoa. You know what?
3: You're a real one, James. JT!
5: I'm more surprised that you lent on the Flavor card than the Three Houses Down card.
3: Oh, because if I got 3 hours done, it would have been, oh, bro, go back to, see where the toilets are, bro? Yeah, go park it.
5: There's a stage in your life now where you actually realise that you're no longer that person anymore.
3: Yeah.
5: You're now the radio announcer. You're now the Flavor host.
3: And I got to say this as well, like, what was cool is that when I was walking around the field, right, I seen people wearing the Flavor bucket hats too.
4: Yeah.
3: I'm like, yo!
5: Did you manage to use the Flavor car for free kai?
3: Nah, I don't know. Because, I pack my own food, but...
5: At least Zoo and I would have used it for free coffee.
3: See, hey, that's for next time, guys.
5: Have you ever used the Flavor card?
4: Never.
5: Or have you ever been let in anywhere for the Flavor card?
4: Honestly, bro, the only place I've been let in is being able to skip the line at the clubs.
3: Oh, that's
5: a flex.
3: That's pretty good.
4: That's literally the only thing I've used
5: it for.
4: That's
5: a flex.
3: What about you, Kay?
4: I just stand there and I'm like, hello?
5: No, I haven't used the Flavor card.
3: But see, I'm out of chances, man. I've used it all the time.
4: We know. We've been there with you.
3: Yeah.
4: I'm not going to lie, like, I used the Charlie card.
3: Oh.
4: Like, because you're more famous than me, so I'm like, oh, yeah. If it's like, where's Charlie? I'm like, I don't know, but can I go to the
5: line? Can I get a piece of that?
3: Nah, shout out to James Tamatoa, man. You're the man.
0: Good morning.
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2: 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Get your day started right. With some of the best bits of Flavor Breakfast with Kaylee, Azura, and Charlie.
3: My house, my flat is cursed because what do you mean my other flatmate was going to call the police the other night?
4: So this is a new flatmate, right?
5: Yeah. This is a new story of a new flatmate.
4: Damn.
3: So the first one, my Irish flatmate, Jasmine, she thought she heard an intruder, quote, running through the house with trainers on and then turning the stove top on.
5: She asked ChatGPT whether or not she should call the police.
3: And it said, yes, absolutely. So I had woken up to go to the bathroom and then I went back to my bedroom and turned my fan up because I get kind of hot at night. And then when I woke back up, it was actually because four police officers were in
4: my
3: bedroom.
4: You woke up because you got raided.
3: In my bedroom, and they were doing a sweep of the house, looking under the bed, looking in the wardrobe. I was so confused, but I could hear them talking amongst themselves. So there were four police cars and 10 police officers that showed up to my house in the middle of the night, 3 a.m. And yeah, turns out that intruder was me going to the bathroom and then adjusting my fan speed in my bedroom. But she was convinced as she lay there in terror that there was an intruder running through the house and track. Also, okay, calling me a heifer. Hey.
5: Oh, also that you were cooking yourself a feed because the robber was hungry. But you have actually got a new flatmate. Mm. So there's another flatmate. There's three of you in the house. So the third flatmate is brand new. Did you share that story with her?
3: Yes, I did. Which is why I think she didn't call the police. Because she knows that story and she's like, I don't want to be that person. But yet again, another person going to ChatGPT to ask for advice on the different things they're experiencing. And again, ChatGPT told her to call the police. Thankfully, she managed to get a hold of me. And she was convinced that someone was knocking, like, on the front door. So she could hear, like, a... And was convinced it was happening every 20 minutes. And that's pretty scary. Because she finished work quite late, you know, she buses, and she was nervous that, you know, maybe someone followed her home.
4: Yeah.
3: And they're messing with her. And so this she had to work in the next morning as well. So I do feel bad for her. I'm glad she rang me. It was Saturday night. I'd gone to bed at like 10 p.m. for once. And so she got a hold of me. She rang me. I said, I'll get up and I'll take a look at what's going on. No,
4: because you knew it was just another.
5: Zoo's gangster now. Yeah. She already knows this now. She already knows what's up. She had her impulse spray in her hand.
3: Is it a New Zealand thing? Is it a New Zealand thing? Like, I don't know. You kind of go and investigate, or is that not something people do? Because I mean, that's what I have always done.
5: I was always told that you just get up and you like pretend you're talking to your man or something like that or whatever. You know, you like yell and scream. You're like, yeah.
3: Okay,
4: sure. I'll
3: probably just
4: sound
3: like the man when.
4: Who's there? Who's there? Bro, go. Who's that?
6: Who's in my house?
4: Yeah, see?
3: Yeah, that's pretty manly.
4: Okay. Who wants a one out? Go say that.
6: Who wants a one out?
4: Do you want a hiding?
3: Yeah, I could have done that.
5: People's ears are peaking right now.
3: Lo and behold, I walk out my bedroom door and I kind of had a feeling this was going to be it. When she came home from mahi at midnight, she had not closed the front door. So it was the sound of the door slightly, you know, opening and then slightly closing. Never fully shutting because it locks automatically.
5: The wind was kind of just tapping it.
3: Yeah, the wind was slightly.
5: The wind was knocking on your door. Casper was there.
3: So she almost called the police on the wind. I'm glad she didn't. And when I shut the door, I opened hers.
4: Case closed.
3: She gave me the biggest hug. And I feel bad because she was shaking with terror.
5: Oh,
3: I know. Poor thing. So very glad she called me.
5: And you were like sound asleep probably took like 16 calls to wake you up.
3: I was on Do Not Disturb. So she actually had to. She messaged me on every social media.
4: You guys need a dog.
3: Don't need a dog when you got me.
4: Oh, the dog in ya.
6: Who's there?
3: Moral of the story, please don't go to ChatGPT for everything.
4: Get out there, eh?
5: You need to cleanse your house.
3: it just makes them spiral more, you know?
4: I mean, when you think about the time, like typing all that whole thing into ChatGPT, you could be out there looking yourself, right? Mm. Come on, Martha.
3: I'm glad she woke me up, because otherwise that door would have been open all night.
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0: Best bits of Flavour Breakfast with Kaylee, Azura and Charlie.
1: It is coming up to elections and, you know, the MPs are out and about trying to put their faces out there. You'll hear lots about taxes, all this other stuff. But there's one thing that is brought to our attention, and that's them and where they're showing up. Mm. You know, you'd always see them driving around with their billboards and stuff like that, but they're actually turning up at some weird places. Over the weekend, it's been reported that the National Party's official campaign launch was over at the NZICC, which is the New Zealand International Convention Centre. However, they booked it the same day and the same weekend that the anime convention was on.
2: Oh, my goodness.
3: Right, whoever's behind the whole booking, bro, needs a last chance, because I've seen this pop up on the news and it was all over my newsfeed, and producer Blake, he shared this on our group chat, and bro, it was so weird, like the way it was like cutting across to the people wearing their little costumes, and then it...
1: Well, so like, apparently people were walking into the wrong convention.
3: Bro, this is...
1: They're like, wow... National, you guys are really changing it up. And then my daughter, she was at work over in Ōtara, and she went for a little walk on her break, and guess who she saw over at the Ōtara markets?
3: Who?
1: Chris Hipkins.
3: Oh. Oh, was that just the over the weekend? I've seen that too.
4: Was he going for a feed, or was he just going to
3: just doing his
4: face.
3: Rounds? Doing his
1: he
3: rounds.
1: He could have been going to get his veggie shopping.
3: Yeah, it's so random where you see these politicians when it's time for, you know, the votes. I remember when we had our state conference, this is for church, all of a sudden, bro, I've seen these people, and bro, I'm all for it. Hey, come to church, that's all good. But, you know, I go to the Mormon church, and bro, I've seen this one lady who's a politician. She walks in, and look, that's probably her own beliefs and all. That's probably a Catholic. She comes in before she sits down, does the whole sign of the cross. And, you know, like, I'm like, you don't have to do... You ain't got to pretend, man. Hey, I see you.
1: Catholics, they do the rosary and they do the cross and everything, but Mormons don't do
3: it's that. The effort, man. It's the effort.
1: Hey, you know what? MPs need God too.
3: 100%.
4: Well, you got to remember, you know, the Chloe Swarbrick... Oh. Is that her name?
1: Yeah.
4: For Greens, she's often seen at raves.
1: Yeah.
3: But that's her norms, though, isn't it?
1: Producer Blake, you've seen her at a couple of raves. Is she DJing, dancing? What's she up to?
5: Yeah, she's a DJ.
3: Yeah,
5: she's actually really good as well.
4: What?
5: Yeah, she actually used to be a radio host on a different radio station. But yeah, so she's got like a long history in the music scene.
1: Jacinda Ardern used to be a DJ as well.
3: That's right.
1: She used to pop off and DJ at some raves.
3: I remember, this is, bro, years ago, and I don't even remember... there was a photo, she was performing, Kay Road had this Block Road party, and it was like, I remember 420 Bar, the Rising Sun, and there was another bar that hosted this, the Block Road party. Nah, oh, anyways, and our ex-prime minister, she was a DJ, her and her husband.
1: Oh yeah, Jacinda, old Auntie Cindy and Clark.
3: Yeah.
4: But it begs the question, Flavour. As we move into, you know, the election, and you start to see all these MPs and politicians showing up in different places, where would you like to see them? 8200 0800 for Flavour. I mean, I'm just going to kick it off. I want to see someone at Hotel Ponsonby on a Friday night.
1: You reckon?
4: Just thinking of places I'd be.
1: Front and centre in the New Zealand Herald. I'd love to see them at Mitre 10 or Bunnings doing sausage sizzle.
4: That's a
3: get amongst good them. Get amongst them. No, I'd like to see them at one of the primary school like trips, say, like as a parent helper. That'll test your patience.
1: Tied to like 8 children.
3: 100%. Give them a group of kids to look after, bro. Hey, if you can't look after these kids, then how can you look after the nation?
1: The country,
3: yeah.
1: Eh?
4: Well, it's school holidays. Get them to run a school holiday program.
1: Go into skids.
3: Yeah. Exactly, man. Yeah.
0: Flavour Breakfast with Kaylee, Azura and Charlie. 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

0: Vote to 8200. I am sick and tired of hearing the two of them do shameless plugs for their own music every single time that we talk about it. So for once, I'm letting them take the floor and campaign for themselves. Let's not forget that, you know, it is election year. Elections are coming up next month. So we
1: and
0: are
1: I think
0: seeing
1: our Prime Minister's in the building too.
2: No, just bring the spotlight. Let's go.
0: Yeah. So you guys are now MPs.
1: Right.
0: And campaigning.
1: Right.
0: But for your songs. Charlie Pomi'i, you are up first.
1: Kia ora. Kia ora, New Zealand. 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Groceries will be cheaper. And if they're not, we'll blame the previous government. 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At 3 hours down is playing, you're definitely staying at home even longer. So, vote now. Flavor 500, 8200, 3 hours down. Make Aotearoa great again.
0: Oh my gosh. Not the over-promising and under-delivering. Because politicians definitely don't do that. All right, Kaylee.
2: All right.
0: The floor is yours.
2: Kia ora, I te whanau. I'm Kaylee here. 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
1: Kia ora.
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0: Trauma.
2: Can You Feel Me with Brother D's rap in there is guaranteed to clear your skin and fix your attitude.
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1: Bro, that was amazing. See? And wow. This is the kōrō at the back of the marae. I vote Kaylee!
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1: Oh, kia ora!
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2: 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Voting closes for this old school countdown this Friday. 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

0: Saturday morning, time for some of the best bits from Flavour Breakfast with Kaylee, Azura and Charlie.
1: It's school holidays. Not that that matters much to me, but I am reminded by my two mates here who have kids galore between the two of you, actually.
2: School holidays are stressful. They are. They're stressful for any parent who holds down a full-time job. Everyone knows you only get 4 weeks of holiday a year and the kids get 12.
3: That's crazy, yeah.
1: It makes sense.
2: I know. So, you know, 9 times out of 10, you need whānau, you need the village, or they stay at home, be bored and trash the house like my children. But you need to give them some incentive. And a lot of the kids are out here hustling.
1: And this is a tale as old as time. I mean, you know, trying to make a bit of money on school holidays, occupy yourself. We've done it, but they're still doing it. Today.
3: That's right. I mean, there are two kids on my street. I don't know whether they stay on my street or probably the next block over. But these two kids, I would say one's in primary, last year at primary school, and the other is in intermediate. And the younger kid, right, he's on the weed eater, and the older kid is on the lawnmower. So yesterday, my brother messaged and he said, "Hey, can I use the barbell? I got a little gym set up at home, and I'm not really using it." And I said, "Yeah, sure, come over and pick it up." I left the gate open, and the cameras of my house, right? If there's people moving, you get like a notification someone's at your house. Sense it, right? So then the camera was going off, notification on the phone, and I'm like, "Oh, my brother's here. I may as well get up and go see him." As I got up, it wasn't my brother. It turns out it was these two young boys going around just door knocking, cold calling to see where the people were. Keen to get their lawns mowed, and there's no price on it. It's like more of a koha. But this is what I love about the whole thing, the hustle.
1: I will say right now, Flavour, that is a hustle in itself.
3: Yeah.
1: Because if you come a knocking to Charlie's door, this guy is the biggest softy ever. Two kids, young as, wanting to mow lawns for whatever price you want,
3: that's
1: sir.
3: Right.
1: I guarantee this guy, they would have seen a purple note, which is $100. I know I haven't seen one in a while.
2: Yeah, because it's a 50.
1: Oh, okay. Exactly my point.
2: I was like,
1: hey,
2: actually,
1: yeah, $100 notes are
2: damn.
1: Real. I haven't seen either.
3: Well, see, these kids, they're taught well in terms of their hustle. You know, because if you put a price on it, you've limited yourself. You say koha,
1: you know damn well they left with money, shoes, food. Hey, you know what? Here's my number. Call me.
3: But here's the thing, though, guys. So these two, right, when I asked them, what's the price? They said, oh, just a koha. And that was cool. After they did their job, right, my brother then later on came to pick up the barbell and some weights. But my wife, at the moment, she's currently sorting my kids who are 13, 12, and 6, all their old clothes, and she's giving it away to our family.
2: And your kids are growing like bean sprouts, man. They're taller than you and your wife,
3: exactly.
2: Almost.
3: So, like, she's got all their stuff stacked up in the garage. So these kids, when I was with my brother helping him load the gear into his car, they're like, "Oh, excuse me, sir, how much are the shoes?" I'm like, "Oh, no. What size are you guys?" So I got them to go and have a look at the size, and I said, "Bro, pick some shoes that can fit you both. Get some t-shirts, get a cap, like, you know, like, it's literally just whatever you can fit, take it." And what I loved about these kids is that, like, if this was any, I'm just saying, bro, in Otara, bro, if you get told to take whatever, you're taking a bag of clothes and shoes. These kids only took what they needed. And they left, and they're like, "Okay, we come back before we start school, you know." And I'm like, "Bro, come back, man. Come back again. Just give us a knock on the gate and, bro, mow the lawns." The lawns, I might have to do them again, but hey, that's the hustle, man.
1: Aww,
3: that's the hustle.
1: It's beautiful. And I'm glad that you did that for those kids as well, Charlie.
4: What up?
5: Yo, check it out.
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0: the best bits of the week from Flavor Breakfast with Kaylee, Azura and Charlie.
1: Wake up to you. 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
2: It's a great game of rugby league. Grand final NRL, ladies and gentlemen. That's the game between the Newcastle Knights and the Sydney Roosters. Bro, this is going to be a match. You got to bear in mind, the Newcastle Knights is the only team that's made the NRL grand final from outside their top four, right? And they're coming in as the underdogs. But I'm going to take you guys back, right? We are going to talk about the big moments that Newcastle had during a NRL grand final. Now we're going to go back to the year 1997. And, bro, this is an ultimate Knights moment. This is Darren Albert's try. Newcastle were down 16-8 at halftime. They fought back. They played Manly Sea Eagles in the year 1997. And they fought back 16-16. Well, seconds left, Andrew Johns went from dummy half, took the ball himself, slipped and passed to Darren Albert.
3: There's 20 seconds on the clock. Albert, he will play it. 21 metres away. Down the blind, Andrew Johns. Inside for Albert. Albert will score. Albert will score. Newcastle have won the grand final.
2: Those are the big moments, man. This is when Andrew Johns became an immortal. And the final score for that game was 22-16. And that was their first ever premiership. And maybe you guys have seen videos of Newcastle partying at that time in 97. Bro, the people of Newcastle, you know, putting together a massive parade for their team as they came back home that day.
4: There's lots of footage going around of Matty Johns. And they're still partying and everyone's running around in the background. He still looks like he's hungover hard out.
5: Hangover.
4: And they're interviewing him. They were interviewing him and he's like, man, this is better than Lego.
2: It's better than Lego. And then in 2001, grand final versus Parramatta, the Knights, they got into it, smashing the Parramatta Eels 24-0. This was at the halftime, right? And then they ended up beating Parramatta 30-24. And that's the only times that they ever won a grand final.
5: So it's been 1997. 25 years since a grand final.
2: In 2001, that's right.
5: For the Knights.
2: And then now, the Rabbitohs. Oh, sorry, now the Roosters. Right, 2002. This is when they had the final versus our beloved Warriors. Brad Fittler, his ultimate, like, clutch moment was the 40-20 with Warriors winning, leading 8-6 at that time. But then Craig Fitzgibbons intercept. But here's one of the other bigger moments, right? Let's not talk about the Warriors.
5: Yeah, I was
2: going to
5: say, can we please not play a highlight of us?
4: Yeah,
2: I know. 2013, the comeback. The Roosters were down 18-8. And once again, they were playing the Manly Sea Eagles in this game. And then Sonny Bill Williams doing his thing, right? Coming in clutch, helping the boys win 26-18. And this is the big moment.
3: And they're trailing by four. And here they go with a lovely ball away. Maloney streaks down the ground, runs to Minicello. Minicello lost the ball to Kenny Dow. He'll score, Kenny Dow. They're back.
2: Yeah. He scores, Kenny Dow. You'll be hearing a lot of big moments this weekend. But let's not forget the 2018 moment where Cooper Cronk played with an injury right through the final. Do you remember that one?
4: Yeah.
2: And they beat Melbourne Storm, but, like, he was ruled out of the game. But he said, you know what, man? Nah, this is it, bro. We've got to go. It's all or nothing. I'm playing through this game injured and I don't care. In 2018 and 2019, the Roosters were the first team to ever go back-to-back. Like, you know, on a win before, you know, Panthers came in and started just doing the damage. But these are the big moments, ladies and gentlemen. Roosters, Knights, who's taking it? You'll find out Sunday.
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0: Zura and Charlie.
1: What's up? It's always up the wires, but it is the NRL Grand Final this Sunday.
2: Oh, yes. Hey, that one's going to be a goodie to watch. Hey, something for you guys to tune in, though. We need to talk about our listeners here. A PSA, just check who you're texting.
1: Yeah, we need to call one of you out because we received the text, guys.
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0: Yo,
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0: that's a jam.
2: 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Now why you wanna go and do that, and do that, huh? Now why you wanna go and do that, love, huh? Now why you wanna go and do that, and do that, and do that?

0: with Kaylee, Azura and Charlie.
1: White flags around the house, you know, but quietly, we haven't yet said sorry, but there are some signs in the house that we know this whole thing, this whole silence between the two of us is coming to an end. I'm walking around the house shirtless. That's waving the white flag.
2: No,
1: that's not it.
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When the crowd say bow, selector. 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
2: 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Hey, that one's going to be a goodie to watch. 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A PSA. 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